0: Boy, retirement sure looks good on that guy. Seen mostly these days in a ball cap and a golf shirt, fussing over his new granddaughter, John Michael Montgomery, on the original Country Gold. Rowdy with you, and a hat act contemporary of his is in our spotlight this weekend. We're talking about Tracy Lawrence, whose Time Marches On album really cemented him as a mainstay on country radio and on country TV too. The song we're going to play next was not so much a musical sequel as it was a continuation of his previous hit, Texas Tornado, something you already knew if you were a regular viewer of TNN and CMT. While neither one of them are around in their former forms today, back then they were seen by millions.
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0: Clay Walker was set to star as Randy Travis in the biopic Forever and Ever, Amen, which was in the can and set for a spring 2026 release. However, that has been pushed back and nobody is telling us why. Of course, I did a little checking on that and found out that kind of happens in the movie business. This woman, this man is on the original Country Gold with Rowdy Yates, and how are you?
1: Oh, not too bad. 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
0: Super duper.
1: I'm wondering if I can make a song request, please.
0: Heck yeah, I'd be out of business if nobody did.
1: How about Elizabeth by the Stout Brothers? Oh.

0: that country music cruise floating out of Fort Lauderdale in February of next year sure looks like a whole lot of fun with Clint Black on board, Joe Nichols, Wynonna Judd, Neil McCoy, and those guys, the Bellamy Brothers, the original country gold.
1: Hey, Rowdy, just wanted to hear anything by Hank Williams Jr. We're bobbing around Salt Twin Lake in Maine. It's Mike and Gina, and you pick the song.
0: And I already know which one I'm going to pick.
1: Thanks.

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She was the fastest thing around. Long and lean, every young man's dream. She turned every head in town.

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0: In his case, doing what Gwen likes, like Shelton on KNDI Bluff Country. What's on the way?
1: The hottest summer trend. Oh. We'll talk about the hottest summer trend coming up.
0: I have no idea. I'm in the dark about this stuff. 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

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And yes, catch this group, this band, at the Iowa State Fair coming up, or at the La Crosse Center in September. My favorite, Alabama Now.

Old man knocked on my front door with my teenage boy and a couple more from up the road. He had him by the collar, said he caught him shooting beer bottles down in a holler and smoking. And I said, is that right? He said they won't speak when spoken to,

That's Chris Young on Bluff Country 103.5, and we'll talk about some fun for the family this afternoon. You have time to get there. It's from 3 to 7. Details coming up, but first, Faith Hill.

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2: I'm John Saucier. President Trump wants Iran to restore full traffic through the Strait of Hormuz. He's threatening military action if they don't. Indiana Republican Senator Jim Banks on Fox says the president wants a peaceful resolution to this conflict.
3: If the Iranians don't come to the table and rapidly make an agreement to end their nuclear program and reopen the...

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1: 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We'll tell you about this coming up on the Sam Alex Show.